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2: Mostly cloudy this evening with lows near 50. Tomorrow brings mostly sunny skies and highs in the mid-60s, along with a steady west wind at 10. Tomorrow night, crystal clear and a low of 43. Monday stays clear, with temperatures again in the mid-60s. Sunshine continues Tuesday, highs near 69 as winds turn south at 15. Wednesday looks mainly sunny, highs in the low 70s and lows in the mid-40s.

Fabulous Weekend Top 25 Countdown. Looking back, that was brand new Taylor Swift, Patient Zero, at number 24. You just heard the latest from Tame Impala, Loser, at number 23. But also, don't let anybody ever call you a loser, because you're not. And if you have done loser tendencies in the past, you can change that. I'm telling you, you don't want to be a loser. That is something that will stick with you for the rest of your life. I'm serious. You can change. There's always, right now, make a different path. Forge something different. Sue me. Yeah, I said it. So did Audrey Hepburn.

0: Zara Larsson, Lush Live, number 21 on the Pop Quiz Weekend Top 25 Countdown. Look, it's getting cold in most places. Not here in LA, in Hollywood, it's 95 degrees. We're having a heat wave, but also having a my electricity bill is going way too up. Heat wave, but it's also cupping season. And look, take it from me. I want you to listen to me right now. Stop what you're doing and just listen. Don't fall for it. We ignored you all summer. Don't fall for it now. Tell you, don't do it. What you should do, just keep it here. You got more countdown coming up.
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1: Top Coach Weekend Top 25 Countdown. You just heard Pink Panther is. It's our alert from the stateside, number 20. Keeping the party rolling because you know what? We're having fun. Because it's spooky season. And boom. Olivia Dean, Man I Need, number 19.

0: Pop Quiz Weekend Top 25 Countdown. Looking back, Gracie Abrams hit the wall at number 18. You just heard Malcolm Todd Earrings at number 17. Is that October, y'all?
1: October.
0: No. I know I just whispered it, but you heard it correctly. October. What are you going to do for Halloween? I don't know. I'm feeling, because you know, I've got a new psych. I'm feeling good. I'm like, do I dress up this year? Is this the year that I go all in for Halloween? Ooh. What are we going to be? Oh, we really need to think about it. All right, let's listen to Ariana Grande, Petal, and we'll get back to it. It's number 16.

Lefty Boston, number 15 in the Pop Crush Weekend Top 25 Countdown Plants. Hello. A little secret is I hate flowers because I don't like things that you buy that just inherently die. But there's something about a plant. So a friend bought me an orchid, and he goes, I was kind of worried about buying you this because I didn't know if you'd keep it alive. It's been my mission to keep it alive. But then I found out all the petals fall off, and it doesn't grow back for a whole year. So my thing is,

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Cat's Eye, Animal at number 14 on the Puppies Weekend Top 25 Countdown. Ooh, keeping the party rolling with something, I feel every morning when I wake up. It's somber. My body isn't ready. At number 13,

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You just heard of Bruno Mars, I Just Might, at number 12. You guys, it's October. October. It's okay, though. Look, I know, because I put the pressure on myself, too. I go, oh, man, the year's falling along, and I haven't, you know, accomplished what I meant to do this year. It's okay, though. We have time. We have a lot of time, but we have time. It's okay. Stop now. And just think about it and go, all right, what do I need to do in this moment that will achieve what I wanted to do this year? Think about it, and then we'll recircle back after Olivia Rodrigo and Stupid Song at number 11. New York City.

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5: Mostly cloudy this evening with lows near 50. Tomorrow brings mostly sunny skies and highs in the mid-60s, along with a steady west wind at 10. Tomorrow night, crystal clear and a low of 43.

Monday stays clear with temperatures again in the mid-60s. Sunshine continues Tuesday, highs near 69 as winds turn south at 15. Wednesday looks mainly sunny, highs in the low 70s and lows in the mid-40s.

Popular Weekend Top 25 Countdown. Look back, Olivia Rodrigo. Drop Dead at number 10. You just heard Olivia Dean. So we did Fall in Love at number 9. So we were talking about feeling as the year is, you know, really rapidly passing, that you haven't accomplished what you thought you would. It's okay because you have time. But what I am putting on you right now is that you need to focus on the next few months. What it is that you wanted to accomplish. If you haven't done it yet, you still have time. You haven't failed at it? Okay. Because the year isn't over. But we are running out of time for this year. We need to put our focus out time and we need to get it done. Come up with a plan and do it. Because we're all going to do it together. Trust me, I have so many things that I still need to accomplish. Not sure if I will, but I'm keeping the positivity going. It's Sarah Larson, Midnight Sun at number 8.

0: Daddy Twins, Mr. Know-It-All, number 7 on the Pop Quiz Weekend Top 25 Countdown. Picture this. You, a special someone at the Hollywood Bowl. I've been to the Hollywood Bowl because it's 10 minutes away from me here in Hollywood. And it is a venue. OMG. That's what you will say the entire time you're there. It is a venue that is spectacular. But Miley Cyrus is on the stage. Miley. Yes. You'll be singing along to Bass Persuades, but also all the other Miley Cyrus songs that we know and love. Enter to win right now. All you have to do is download the Pop Crush app, stream Pop Crush Nights, Pop Crush Weekends. 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Oh, trust me, just do it. Because I'm jealous. Because, so, between me and you, I tried to get a free ticket to the label. And, yeah, it didn't happen. But you could be there, and that's cool.
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Tyler Langley choosing Texas at number 6. She just extended her run 24 weeks at number 1 of the Billboard Hot 100. You know what? Who run the world? Girls. Also, Bruno Mars and Risk It All at number 5.

Five Grizz Weekend Top, 25 Countdown, Looking Back, Dominic Fike, Baby Doll at number four. You just heard Taylor Swift, I Knew It. I Knew You at number three. And although, look, Taylor just released new music with Patient Zero, I'm telling you, we're still going to get Taylor Swift, Taylor's version, very soon. I can just feel it in my blood. So stick with me. I know you feel it too. Ariana Grande, Hate That I Made You Love Me at number two.

0: Dracula back at number one. Wow. It had fallen off for a couple weeks because Taylor took the crown with I Knew It, I Knew You, but y'all brought it back. And Taylor Paula taking back his throne at number one. Keep it locked here because the party doesn't stop now. We're going all night long.
1: 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Tap chat and let it fly.
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3: Mostly cloudy this evening with lows near 50. Tomorrow brings mostly sunny skies and highs in the mid-60s, along with a steady west wind at 10. Tomorrow night, crystal clear and a low of 43. Monday stays clear with temperatures again in the mid-60s. Sunshine continues Tuesday, highs near 69 as winds turn south at 15. Wednesday looks mainly sunny, highs in the low 70s and lows in the mid-40s.

0: this. Hit me up and tell me the song that is the soundtrack to your weekend or the weekend that you're trying to have. Let's do it. Tonight, we're inside of the Pop Crush Weekend Mix. You're here. I'm here. We're here. Let's go. Right back with more hits. Don't go anywhere.
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0: which helps me decide, yo, oh my God, I'm like, I love this song. I'm going to play that. You know, I'm going to take inspiration from Donnie. Make sure you get here earlier on the weekends to check out his countdown. But if you missed any of the songs, don't worry. I stole from Donnie, and I'm playing all those songs tonight in the mix as well. In the mix, the Pop Crush Weekend Mix continues next.
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0: Like, maybe this is the party in your head at home and you can't wait to get to, like, clean sheets. Even if your sheets are a little bit dirty, you probably can't wait to get there. Whatever you are up to tonight, we get to be the soundtrack, and we are grateful for that. Hey, my name is DJ Digital. 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And the weekend's not going anywhere as the mix continues.
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4: Tonight, we'll hold on to mainly cloudy skies, with lows dipping to near 51 by daybreak. Tomorrow turns mostly clear as temperatures climb to 64 and a northwest wind blows at 10. Tomorrow night stays clear with lows in the low 40s. Monday brings more clear skies and similar highs in the mid-60s. The sunshine continues Tuesday, when highs reach near 69, lows settle in the low 50s, and winds become south at 15.

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0: that's how we wrap up the Pop Crush weekend. Mix, that is my time, and it always goes so fast. I'm DJ Digital, and I'm grateful. I am grateful to get to do this each and every weekend with you. And thank you to my wonderful team, my support, my staff, my day ones, my people, man. Donnie Meacham and Lauren Snap, you hear them all week long, Pop Crush nights, and then we get to hold it down for the Pop Crush weekend. And if you enjoyed tonight, guess what? We do this every weekend. So don't go anywhere. Just stay here. Get through every night, Pop Crush nights, right, throughout the week, and then we're back at it again. I love it. You love it. We love it, and we love you. Hey, do me a favor. I am out of here. Have a good rest of your weekend. In the meantime, in between time, make a promise to me that you will take care of yourself and each other. Peace.
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Tonight, we'll hold on to mostly cloudy skies with lows near 50. A few clouds pass through today as highs reach the mid-60s and a northwest wind blows at 10. Skies clear out tonight, dropping us to a low in the low 40s. Tomorrow brings sunshine and highs in the low 60s. Then, on Tuesday, the sunshine continues, highs climb into the low 70s, and winds turn south at 15.

Tonight, we'll hold on to mostly cloudy skies with lows near 50. A few clouds pass through today as highs reach the mid-60s and a northwest wind blows at 10. Skies clear out tonight, dropping us to a low in the low 40s. Tomorrow brings sunshine and highs in the low 60s. Then, on Tuesday, the sunshine continues, highs climb into the low 70s, and winds turn south at 15.

Tonight, we'll hold on to mostly cloudy skies with lows near 50. A few clouds pass through today as highs reach the mid-60s and a northwest wind blows at 10. Skies clear out tonight, dropping us to a low in the low 40s. Tomorrow brings sunshine and highs in the low 60s. Then, on Tuesday, the sunshine continues, highs climb into the low 70s, and winds turn south at 15.

Tonight, we'll hold on to mostly cloudy skies with lows near 50. A few clouds pass through today as highs reach the mid-60s and a northwest wind blows at 10. Skies clear out tonight, dropping us to a low in the low 40s. Tomorrow brings sunshine and highs in the low 60s. Then, on Tuesday, the sunshine continues, highs climb into the low 70s, and winds turn south at 15.

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3: Mostly sunny today with temperatures in the mid-60s and a northwest wind near 10. Tonight stays clear, lows near 42. Tomorrow brings clear skies and highs near 63, then mostly clear tomorrow night with lows in the mid-40s. Tuesday features sunshine throughout and highs in the low 70s as winds turn south at 15, gusting to 30. Wednesday offers more sun than clouds, highs near 70 and a west wind near 10.

Mostly sunny today with temperatures in the mid-60s and a northwest wind near 10. Tonight stays clear, lows near 42. Tomorrow brings clear skies and highs near 63, then mostly clear tomorrow night with lows in the mid-40s. Tuesday features sunshine throughout and highs in the low 70s as winds turn south at 15, gusting to 30. Wednesday offers more sun than clouds, highs near 70 and a west wind near 10.

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4: Mostly sunny today with temperatures in the mid-60s and a northwest wind near 10. Tonight stays clear, lows near 42. Tomorrow brings clear skies and highs near 63, then mostly clear tomorrow night with lows in the mid-40s.

Tuesday features sunshine throughout and highs in the low 70s as winds turn south at 15, gusting to 30. Wednesday offers more sun than clouds, highs near 70, and a west wind near 10.

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1: Mostly sunny today with temperatures in the mid-60s and a northwest wind near 10. Tonight stays clear, lows near 42. Tomorrow brings clear skies and highs near 63, then mostly clear tomorrow night with lows in the mid-40s. Tuesday features sunshine throughout and highs in the low 70s as winds turn south at 15, gusting to 30. Wednesday offers more sun than clouds, highs near 70 and a west wind near 10.

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1: Mostly sunny today with temperatures in the mid-60s and a northwest wind near 10. Tonight stays clear, lows near 42. Tomorrow brings clear skies and highs near 63, then mostly clear tomorrow night with lows in the mid-40s. Tuesday features sunshine throughout and highs in the low 70s as winds turn south at 15, gusting to 30. Wednesday offers more sun than clouds, highs near 70 and a west wind near 10.

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3: Clear skies today with highs near 66 and a northwest wind near 10. Tonight stays clear, low of 42. Tomorrow brings plenty of sunshine and highs near 63, then mainly clear tomorrow night with lows in the mid-40s. Tuesday, abundant sunshine, highs near 72, winds shifting south at 15 with gusts to 30. Wednesday looks mainly sunny, highs in the low 70s and a west wind at 10.

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2: Clear skies today with highs near 66 and a northwest wind near 10. Tonight stays clear, low of 42. Tomorrow brings plenty of sunshine and highs near 63, then mainly clear tomorrow night with lows in the mid-40s. Tuesday, abundant sunshine, highs near 72, winds shifting south at 15 with gusts to 30. Wednesday looks mainly sunny, highs in the low 70s and a west wind at 10.

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6: Clear skies today with highs near 66 and a northwest wind near 10. Tonight stays clear, low of 42. Tomorrow brings plenty of sunshine and highs near 63, then mainly clear tomorrow night with lows in the mid-40s. Tuesday, abundant sunshine, highs near 72, winds shifting south at 15 with gusts to 30. Wednesday looks mainly sunny, highs in the low 70s and a west wind at 10.

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2: Clear skies today with highs near 66 and a northwest wind near 10. Tonight stays clear, low of 42. Tomorrow brings plenty of sunshine and highs near 63, then mainly clear tomorrow night with lows in the mid-40s. Tuesday, abundant sunshine, highs near 72, winds shifting south at 15 with gusts to 30. Wednesday looks mainly sunny, highs in the low 70s and a west wind at 10.

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3: Clear skies today with highs near 66 and a northwest wind near 10. Tonight stays clear, low of 42. Tomorrow brings plenty of sunshine and highs near 63, then mainly clear tomorrow night with lows in the mid-40s. Tuesday, abundant sunshine, highs near 72, winds shifting south at 15 with gusts to 30. Wednesday looks mainly sunny, highs in the low 70s and a west wind at 10.

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2: Clear skies today with highs near 66 and a northwest wind near 10. Tonight stays clear, low of 42. Tomorrow brings plenty of sunshine and highs near 63, then mainly clear tomorrow night with lows in the mid-40s. Tuesday, abundant sunshine, highs near 72, winds shifting south at 15 with gusts to 30. Wednesday looks mainly sunny, highs in the low 70s and a west wind at 10.

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1: Mostly clear skies today, with highs approaching the mid-60s and northwest winds near 10. Tonight stays clear as lows drop to 42. Tomorrow brings sunshine and temps back in the mid-60s. Then a mainly clear night with lows in the mid-40s. Tuesday looks mostly sunny with a high in the low 70s and winds shift to the south at 15.

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2: Skies stay clear this evening as we dip to lows near 40. Tomorrow brings more of that sunshine, with temperatures climbing into the mid-60s, and tomorrow night turns nearly clear with a low in the mid-40s. Tuesday, a few clouds drift through, highs reach the low 70s, and a south wind blows near 15. Wednesday offers more sun than clouds, highs near 71, similar lows in the mid-40s, and winds becoming west at 10.

together. 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
5: Skies stay clear this evening as we dip to lows near 40. Tomorrow brings more of that sunshine, with temperatures climbing into the mid-60s. And tomorrow night turns nearly clear with a low in the mid-40s. Tuesday, a few clouds drift through, highs reach the low 70s, and a south wind blows near 15. Wednesday offers more sun than clouds, highs near 71, similar lows in the mid-40s, and winds becoming west at 10.

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4: To the Pop Crush Weekend Top 25 Countdown. 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And y'all, it has been a week. Been a lifetime, really, but a week also. And a month. It's already October. And now we have to start thinking about what are we going to dress as for Halloween? What? Why? Oh, it's coming so soon, but that's okay. We're going to kick this countdown off with some fun. 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